0: The 1-0 the Swindler. It's high. It's ball two. There's a liner the other way, sinking in front of DeMartino, and there's two on, two out for the Spikes.
1: Now batting number three, Jet Buck.
0: Jet Buck steps in. As there's a ball low, it's 1-0. Jet Buck, 2-for-3 today with an RBI. He's had an incredible series himself, both at the plate and on the field. Here's 1-0. Swing and a miss. It's 1-1 now.

Two balls, no strikes, one out for Jet Buck. Runner 90 feet away, it's Justin Jarnett. 2-0, swing and a miss. There's another swing and a miss. It's 2-2. Now a full count as the check swing doesn't go. Swing and a miss. 94 past Buck's bat. Now 9 Hayes is up. No better way to cap off his day with a clutch hit here late. That's in the dirt. Line up the middle once again. Hayes comes through. It's 8-5 with the liner up the middle, single for Nyan Hayes. Nyan Hayes, have yourself a day. And Ryan Rivera steps in.

0: here's your updated U92 The Moose forecast. Mainly cloudy and foggy tonight with a low of 67. Winds out of the north around 5 miles per hour. Chance of thunderstorms and foggy early tomorrow. High of 81, overcast skies. Lows level off around 67 with fog and spots tomorrow night. Chance of rain showers. Daytime highs approaching 83 Saturday with a chance of rain showers. Storms likely 85 on Sunday. Taking a look at the extended forecast, 81 Monday, 81 Tuesday, and 83 on Wednesday. And that's your updated forecast. I'm meteorologist Kara Foster for U92 The Moose. Currently, it's 76 degrees.
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0: Number one in 1965 this week.
1: I got you, babe.
0: Actually, today to be exact.
1: I got you, babe.
0: Sonny and Cher, I got you, babe. And also featured in the movie Groundhog Day. Bill Alexander with you on a Friday morning. 25 minutes in front of the top of the hour here on a Friday, the 14th of August, 2026. Now, the next one was number one the year before in 1964, which surprised everybody because it knocked the Beatles' Hard Day's Night out of the number one spot. And this guy was actually a crooner, is who it is. And he told his son that he could knock the Beatles out of number one. And he did. Here's Dean Martin. Everybody Loves Somebody. Number one on this date in 1964. U92, The Moose.

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Weakly charismatic, plain spoken, no nothing skirt chasing, cocky little son of a. 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